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1: I'll kick off a Ticket Window Wednesday with your chance to see Chicago live at Soaring Eagle Casino and Resort this fall. On What's Up With That Wednesday, 50 cats on a

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0: Looking for a new best friend? Then tune in every Wednesday morning for WHNN's Wet Nose Wednesday with me, Rachel Geddes. 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

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I want it that way. 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Oh, yeah.

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1: I'll kick off a ticket window Wednesday with your chance to see Chicago live at Soaring Eagle Casino and Resort this fall. On What's Up With That Wednesday, 50 cats on a boat? 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A What's Up With That story at 7:45. 8:15 brings our Wet Nose Wednesday, brought to you by Security Credit Union. 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

0: 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You'll hear weather and traffic together. 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
1: I'll kick off a Ticket Window Wednesday with your chance to see Chicago live at Soaring Eagle Casino and Resort this fall. On What's Up With That Wednesday, 50 cats on a

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1: I'll kick off a Ticket Window Wednesday with your chance to see Chicago live at Soaring Eagle Casino and Resort this fall. On What's Up With That Wednesday, 50 cats on a boat? Maybe they just want to get away from it all.

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Rachel Geddes, Kim St. James, and Scott Stein have a combined 75 years of entertaining on the radio right here in mid-Michigan, which is amazing because they don't look a day over 30. 96.1 WHNN.

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sugar. Looking for a new best friend? Then tune in every Wednesday morning for WHNN's Wet Nose Wednesday with me, Rachel Geddes. I welcome super cute, adoptable dogs and cats from local animal shelters and adoption agencies right into the studio. 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We do it because every wag and purr deserves a forever home.

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1: I'll kick off a Ticket Window Wednesday with your chance to see Chicago live at Soaring Eagle Casino and Resort this fall. On What's Up With That Wednesday, 50 cats on a boat? Maybe they just want to get away from it all. A

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0: coming up on the next Rachel Geddes in the Morning.
1: I'll kick off a ticket window Wednesday with your chance to see Chicago live at Soaring Eagle Casino and Resort this fall. On What's Up With That Wednesday, 50 cats on a boat? 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A What's Up With That story at 7:45. 8:15 brings our Wet Nose Wednesday, brought to you by Security Credit Union. 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
6: 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What a lovely morning.
0: Get up, get moving, and get going. 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
7: Well, you know that old expression, it smells like something died in here? That's the thought I had this morning.

0: morning when I walked into the studio because something did die in here. It wasn't me, I hope. But I think it was a mouse. I don't know. A couple weeks ago, I went to Scott's office over there. And he's like, oh, I apologize. Oh, it stinks in here. And I was like, ugh. And he said, no, it smells like a mouse. Something died, whatever. And I didn't even smell it. But now, in the main studio here, it's summertime. And they're coming in. And we purposely don't put any food in the cabinets, like the lower cabinets anymore. And I have dog food, or I have dog treats. But those are all in containers. But something got in, and it hasn't got back out. It is dead, and it stinks. Ugh. Man, it's not me. I took a shower today. I promise. This morning, I used soap and everything. But it's bad. So I turned on the air, like blowing air, moving around. Maybe that's making it worse. I don't know. And also, I used my sketchy vanilla spray over there. Oh, gosh. It's horrible. I don't know how I'm going to do the show. I don't know if I can do the show in these conditions. I'm going to have to go home and go back to sleep. Kidding. All right, boss. Time for pest control. So anyways, that's how my morning's starting. Coffee and dead mice. But anyways, we'll power through. I could leave the door open to the studio. That might help get a little more air through here. But holy moly. You know what? We've got wet nose today. Maybe Donna will bring a cat. Mouser. Make sure that our little mice's friends never come back. This one, I think it's too late for him. But anyways. Oh, yeah, eventful morning all of a sudden. Okay, we do have a ticket window Wednesday today. We've got Chicago tickets. Chicago's coming back to Soaring Eagle. Yeah, it's going to be fun. I'll give you all those details. I'll let you know how you can win some tickets to go see an amazing, amazing band. And we'll get you there. All right, it's coming up. But first, the news.
1: Good morning, I'm Matt Barber, 3 ABC 12 News headlines. A stranded boater was rescued in Huron County after a fire broke out in a marsh area. The Huron County Sheriff's Office's emergency crews responded to Brushes Marina in Fairhaven Township just before 8 last night after a conservation officer heard cries for help after a man's boat capsized. An airboat with a deputy, a Caseville firefighter, and a conservation officer reached the boater and brought him to shore uninjured. The airboat's thrust helped to put out the marsh fire. There's no word on how the fire started. In Gratiot County, Pine Avenue is closed right now in the city of Alma because of a water main break. The city first reported the closure yesterday. The street is closed from Superior Street downtown north to Washington Avenue in front of Pine Avenue Elementary School. Drivers are asked to use Bridge Avenue to get around the closure. The city says it hopes to reopen the road by the end of the week. No drinking water advisory has been shared by the city. We'll make sure to keep you updated on the repair progress. I'm Matt Barber from ABC 12 News, and those are your headlines on 96.1 WHNN.
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0: Roads looking pretty good this morning, and we don't have that fog yet that we had yesterday. We do have a chance for more fog again a little bit later this morning, which is interesting, but the road's looking good. 855-961-0961. That's our Highway Patrol number if you see something. 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
11: This is meteorologist Kevin Goff. It'll be a hot and humid day with a mix of sun and clouds. Isolated shower or thunderstorm is possible late in the afternoon with highs in the low to mid 80s. Overnight, partly cloudy. Some patchy dense fog is possible to our daybreak as we dip down to 60. Partly sunny on Thursday with highs in the low to mid 80s. For Friday, a lot more sunshine with high temperatures back into the low to mid 80s.
0: 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It's 66 in Flint, 64 in the Tri-Cities. Waking up on this busy Wednesday, we've got a Wet Nose Wednesday after 8, sponsored by Security Credit Union. We'll also have a Journey Flyaway keyword, and I've got tickets for Chicago. Just announced at Soaring Eagle Casino and Resort Wednesday, November 18th, and we're beating the box office. They don't even go on sale till Friday, so be listening for your chance to see Chicago live. All right, we're going around the water cooler next. We're going to talk about who your dining manager is at the house. I'm raising my hand. It's me at my house. 96.1 WHNN.

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0: happy Wednesday here on 96.1 WHNN. Rachel Geddes here in the morning and streaming live on your smart speaker. Just trying to breathe here in the studio, and I think a mouse has died. It's pretty bad. I can't work under these conditions. All right. Listen, here's the forecast for today. It's going to be hot and humid. We're going to have a mix of sun and clouds. An isolated shower or thunderstorm is possible late afternoon. And our high 85. Partly cloudy, some patchy fog with a low of 60 tonight. Then tomorrow, partly sunny, high in the low 80s. Right now, we're at 64 here in the Tri-Cities. So not too shabby. And we have a ticket window Wednesday, chance for you to see Chicago. I'm going to be performing at Soaring Eagle Casino and Resort. These guys.
1: Saturday, in the park. I think it was the 4th of July.
0: We're going to get you hooked up with those tickets before they go on sale this weekend, and they're going to be at Soaring Eagle Casino and Resort on Wednesday, November 18th. So it's going to be a fun one. All right, let's get to the water cooler. All right, we got to talk about shows. So we're doing the Chicago giveaway, but Rod Stewart, and I haven't seen an official announcement from the Soaring Eagle yet, have not. But this news broke last night that Rod Stewart had to cancel 4 weeks of shows, basically the rest of his 2026 tour, after undergoing heart surgery. And he's been having some health issues on tour. I mean, the guy's 81. When he was doing I think it was in Utah, he couldn't breathe. They had to give him oxygen right there on the stage. This comes from USA Today and other sources that I've seen. He's canceled the rest of the 2026 tour. So I checked Soaring Eagle's website. They do not have that announcement up there yet. So I have a feeling that's going to happen. So I guess we shall wait and see what happens there. But I'm guessing he's not going to be able to make that show. All right, 82% of families have a dining manager. I like how they give it a fancy title. We're the ones that are cooking, cleaning, meal planning, doing all the stuff. Shopping, the cooking. And we're spending about 2 hours on food-related tasks every day, including the cleanup. Yeah, we are. That's why, you know, I don't know when I started this, but I started watching like a half hour sitcom, something on my phone in the kitchen. I just put it on. It helps make the work go faster. I've had the kids start helping me because it's a lot of work. It's a lot of work from setting it all up to, you know, cooking it to clean up. Last night, I made some extra stuff. I made some monkey bread. I just happened to see it online. I thought, hey, that would be an easy recipe and good for like a dessert. So I did that in addition to dinner. But, you know, 2 hours a night it's a lot of time. So, yeah, we got to break all that down. Deciding what to make is absolutely the worst. You know, if you're the one that's doing it, the worst. Now, I did see this when I went to visit my friend Kristen in Fort Wayne. Her husband is like Superman. And so on Saturday morning, he starts bustling around. He's getting cookbooks out. He's on his phone. He's writing stuff down. I was like, what is he doing? She said, oh, he's meal planning for the whole week, getting all the recipes, figuring out what he needs, putting it all together, and it's healthy, and he's going to cook it, and then she does the cleanup. And I was like, wow, that is amazing. Can he come to my house for the rest of the year? What do you say? I don't think she didn't want to give him up, no. All right, and finally, it's Middle Child Day, the day we celebrate those kids stuck in the middle, like yours truly. If you're a middle child, let me know in the comments over on Facebook, and we'll conspire together. We were the ones that were the loudest, right? We're kind of obnoxious. We're trying to get all the attention. We weren't the youngest and cutest. We weren't the oldest trailblazer. We were just sort of stuck in the middle. That makes us special. So we're celebrating today.
2: A better life with Dr. Sanjay Gupta.
3: Here in the United States, we're pretty lucky. We fill a glass of water from the tap, most of us don't need to think twice about what's in it. But a new report from the Environmental Working Group found more than 62 million Americans, roughly one in five of us, may be exposed to potentially dangerous levels of a contaminant called nitrates. They're invisible, tasteless, odorless. They mostly come from fertilizer running off farms and into the water supply. At high levels, nitrates have been linked to certain cancers, preterm births, and birth defects. Now, I don't tell you this to scare you. 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I'm Dr. Sanjay Gupta, helping you live a better life.
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3: This is meteorologist Kevin Goff. It'll be a hot and humid day with a mix of sun and clouds. Isolated shower or thunderstorm is possible late in the afternoon with highs in the low to mid 80s. Overnight, partly cloudy. Some patchy dense fog is possible to our daybreak as we dip down to 60. Partly sunny on Thursday with highs in the low to mid 80s. For Friday, a lot more sunshine with high temperatures back into the low to mid 80s.
4: We're at 66 in Flint. Little fog there. 63 here in the Tri-Cities at 6:31, waking you up on this Wednesday morning. And it's a ticket window Wednesday. We got the news yesterday, kind of last minute, that Chicago will be at Soaring Eagle Casino and Resort November 18th. And we're going to have some tickets to give away all day long today on a ticket window Wednesday. So the legends, right? Chicago, Soaring Eagle, this fall, November 18th. It's a Wednesday night. We're going to get you hooked up. So be listening. Not yet. I will give you the cue to call for a chance to see Chicago. All right. By the way, those tickets go on sale Friday, so we're beating the box office on this one. All right. Murals have taken over Bay City, and one of my good friends is helping put this whole thing together with some community support. Tell Me Something Good is next. Rachel Geddes in the morning. 96.1 WHNN.
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4: 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Cody's is on Midland Road, one block north of M46 in Saginaw.
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5: 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All right, let's talk about Bay City, and let's talk about murals. This is going on as we speak in and around Bay City. It's called the Bay City Mural Festival, and this is a story I've taken from M Live, but the name of the group is United We Go, and we've had them in the studio here before and interviewed them and talked a little bit about this. This is the fourth annual City of Mural Community Festival. It started yesterday, the 11th, runs all the way through August 16th. Four brand new murals and a bunch of community events here to Bay City. So it's going on now. So if you're in Bay City and you've been seeing lots of activity up against a side of a building, then you'll know it's part of that mural festival. And it looks like two brand new murals, public murals, will be painted at locations throughout Bay City. And then two additional murals will be added to the Community Friendship Wall. And the organizers say this is more about murals. It's about bringing our community together to create something lasting. We can't do it without our community. Whether you volunteer, paint, attend an event, become a sponsor, or simply share the posts, every person makes a difference. Now, they have a main event that's happening tomorrow. It's called Paint the Park. And that's happening from noon until 10 p.m. in Winona Park in Bay City. And that's the whole day celebration and fundraiser. And that's going to support the construction of some new mural walls for 2027. And by the way, they've come a long way since 4 years ago. I mean, they just kind of started very, very grassroots, and they've grown leaps and bounds since then. Now, as part of the Paint the Park event tomorrow, there's going to be vendors and food trucks, live music, a silent auction, a cornhole tournament with cash prizes, and of course, the mural project showcase revealing. So they're going to kind of... And here we go. But the kids can be a part of that. There'll be a paint and sip fundraiser for attendees 21 and older. A morning yoga. I mean, just a whole day of fun there in Bay City. And, of course, United We Go. That's the name of the group that puts us together. They're a youth empowerment nonprofit dedicated to strengthening Bay City through public art. And if you've been around Bay City, you've seen lots of these large-scale murals since they got started. Basically 3 years ago. So, yeah, they're trying to restore Bay City's identity as Mural City. It was at one point, and then a lot of them went away, and now they're coming back. So I am going to post the information for United We Go over on our Facebook page. So if you want to get involved, share the post, or be part of the big event tomorrow, that would be great. So a big thanks to our friend Gina Aniana. She's the one that puts this together, and I see her all over town. She's a busy lady. So congratulations to her and the team there, and good luck with the murals this year.
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1: Good morning, I'm Matt Barber with your ABC 12 News headlines. In Shiawassee County, the city of Corona voted unanimously to pass a data center-related ordinance last week. It requires prospective builders to get a special use permit, prevent noise over 65 decibels, and have a cooling system that recycles water and does not touch Corona's water supply. The city planner says the ordinance protects the community and protects valuable tax dollars. As of right now, there have been no formal requests to build a data center in Corona. At last check, there are no large-scale data centers approved or proposed in the ABC 12 viewing area, but communities are trying to get ahead of the issue. In Genesee County, Grand Blanc Township passed a 12-month moratorium on data center permit applications, site plans, and construction back in January. Flint passed a similar moratorium in June. In Saginaw County, the city of Saginaw passed a 6-month moratorium on data centers back in January that expired last month. In June, Cotchville Township officials passed a change to its zoning ordinance to set rules for data centers if one is ever proposed. I'm Matt Barber from ABC 12 News, and those are your headlines on 96.1 WHNN.
2: Back to school is approaching, and that means I will have more time to read. That's the plan anyways. Hey, it's Rachel for Charlene's Book Nook in the River Place Shops in Frankenmuth. 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
6: This is meteorologist Kevin Goff. It'll be a hot and humid day with a mix of sun and clouds. An isolated shower or thunderstorm is possible late in the afternoon with highs in the low to mid 80s. Overnight, partly cloudy. Some patchy dense fog is possible to our daybreak as we dip down to 60. Partly sunny on Thursday with highs in the low to mid 80s. For Friday, a lot more sunshine with high temperatures back into the low to mid 80s.
7: 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A little bit heavier fog now than was earlier this morning. We're at 67 in Flint and 64. Pretty foggy here in the Tri-Cities. All right, but we do have a Chicago Chicago Ticket Window Wednesday. There we go. They're going to be here in Mount Pleasant, Soaring Eagle Casino Resort on November 18th. We're going to send you there. All right. So be listening. We're going to get some tickets this hour. And coming up next here in just two songs, are you the youngest sibling? You're totally spoiled, aren't you? Yeah. Yeah. We know this. So we're going to talk a little bit about that and also the fact that it's Middle Child Day. We're celebrating. Weigh in over on Facebook for that one. It's all coming up here with Rachel Geddes in the morning. 96.1

0: 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And we have a hot and humid day today, according to ABC 12 meteorologist Kevin Goff. A mix of sun and clouds and an isolated shower or thunderstorm possible this afternoon. Our high 85. A lot of fog out there right now, and 64 here in the Tri-Cities. Like how I threw in Kevin's name, just in case that stuff doesn't happen. I can just blame Kevin. Kevin said it, I didn't. But yeah, it ended up being an okay day yesterday, but it's just muggy, you know, it's just kind of sticky out there. So it will be again today, and careful on your way in with all that fog out there. All right, we're giving you a chance to win Chicago tickets on a Ticket Window Wednesday. Chicago coming back to Soaring Eagle on November 18th. Those tickets go on sale on Friday. We've got them today for you to win. So be listening. We'll have them all day long. Chance to see Chicago. Those guys are still touring. They're doing well. And they'll be at Soaring Eagle indoors coming up in November. All right, a couple of interesting days. So yesterday I saw this story about the youngest sibling in your family. Are they the most spoiled? Yes, I think. But then also today is Middle Child Day. So happy Middle Child Day to me. If you're a middle child, let me know over on Facebook. We'll commiserate together about how tough it was to be the middle kid. We're not the youngest. We're not the cutest. We're not the first child, the oldest child that's sort of like leading the way. We're just stuck in the middle together, right? So the story from yesterday is from HuffPost about youngest siblings. They're often labeled as spoiled, carefree, and the family favorite. But therapists are saying that stereotype is inaccurate. Many youngest children say they feel pressured to live up to the expectations of being fun and the easygoing one. Interesting. While some may have experienced more freedom or less strict parenting, yes, many also report feeling underestimated, dismissed, or treated like the family baby long into adulthood. Now, our family is kind of interesting because we're all sort of clustered together in age. My brother's 2 years older than me. My sister's only less than a year younger than me. So I don't know that she felt was like the baby, really. She was the youngest, but she was more like, it was more like the two girls were sort of together. And I don't think she was really treated as sort of like the baby. Was she the most spoiled? I don't think so either. I think because we were so close in age, it was kind of like we were sort of a package deal sometimes. But I know a lot of families where the baby, the youngest kid, comes along 3, 4, 5, 6, 7, longer than that, years later, and they definitely are just like, the parents are so tired at that point, they're like, okay, just go do what you want to do. Also, you're our favorite because you were like the bonus kid that maybe we didn't expect, right? And also, yeah, pretty spoiled. Like, okay, I'm tired. I don't want to tell you what to do anymore. I'm not as strict as I once was. Or I learned some lessons from the older kids. I practiced out being strict on them, and now I'm going to just sort of be more relaxed with you. I feel like that happens a lot. But you can't generalize and say everybody is that way. And, yeah, definitely not in our family. I wouldn't say that my sister's the carefree family favorite. I don't know. Maybe she is. I don't know. This was funny. So when I was at the family reunion this year, my brother-in-law, who listens to the show, he was like, I find out a lot from you about your family, about Sarah, about everybody. I learned more from listening to you on the air than in real life. And I was like, oh, boy. Better put everyone in the witness protection program because he's married to the youngest sibling. But anyways, well, it's also Middle Child Day. I need a breakdown. I need some more specifics on the middle child. Give us some dynamics. We're the loudest. We're the ones trying to get attention. I don't know. But on Facebook, thank you for your comments. Rita says, not until my brother was born when I was 15. Then she became the middle child. That'd be tough. My pal Lydia, she's the middle child. So is Kenneth. Kelly says, I sure am. Woo us. Yeah, see, we got each other. We'll stick together. All the middle kids, trying to get attention. We got to stick together.
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0: Okay, it's here. 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Here's Prince.

0: WHNN, 80s, 90s, and now Rachel Geddes in the morning on a Ticket Window Wednesday. Up for grabs, Soaring Eagle Casino and Resort Chicago will be there on November 18th. Let's go to the phone lines. Hi there, who's this?
1: This is Jean.
0: Jean, you're caller 10.
1: Yay!
0: You're going to see Chicago.
1: Oh, that's awesome. Thank you.
0: Have you seen them before?
1: Never. No, I have not.
0: All right, you get to rock out with the guys. Chicago Soaring Eagle on November 18th. Congratulations, Gene. Where are you calling from today?
1: Ethicsville.
0: All right, good job, Gene. We'll have more of those Chicago tickets all day long.

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2: Things on the roads, as far as accidents, pretty clear there. But you have a little fog to contend with this morning. 855-961-0961 to be part of our Highway Patrol. 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
3: This is meteorologist Kevin Goff. It'll be a hot and humid day with a mix of sun and clouds. An isolated shower or thunderstorm is possible late in the afternoon with highs in the low to mid 80s. Overnight, partly cloudy. Some patchy dense fog is possible to our daybreak as we dip down to 60. Partly sunny on Thursday with highs in the low to mid 80s. For Friday, a lot more sunshine with high temperatures back into the low to mid 80s.
2: 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All right, we've got 67 in Flint, 64 in the Tri-Cities. Don't worry if you didn't get through on that first round of Chicago tickets, like Gene Schumacher from Essexville did. We'll have more of those tickets to come right here on A Ticket Window Wednesday. Soaring Eagle, November 18th for Chicago. All right, still to come this morning, we've got a Journey Flyaway keyword coming up in about half an hour, followed by Wet Nose Wednesday, sponsored by Security Credit Union. We'll have an adoptable cat or dog right here in the studio. And I found if I don't leave the studio, the crazy smell in here this morning doesn't bother me. I'm ingrained. It's ingrained in me now. All right. What's up with that Wednesday coming up next, including a giant rolling hairball? I'll explain next. Weird stories. 96.1 WH.
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96.1 WHNN, 80s, 90s, and now Rachel Geddes in the morning, 744 there with Benson Boone, who I saw a clip of last night, shirtless in L.A. at one of his concerts, and at the end of the show, he's just going through hugging the audience, shaking hands, taking selfies, and has no clothes on, and all the girls are just grabbing him, and then he starts doing backflips and goes off the stage. I wish I had that kind of energy. It's pretty amazing. All right, we're going to see a mix of sun and clouds today and a chance for some severe weather, but just an isolated chance late this afternoon. Hopefully, we won't see anything too severe there. It's 64 and a little foggy today. We're going up to 85. And don't forget, it's a ticket window Wednesday. More Chicago tickets for you to win for their show coming up at Soaring Eagle Casino and Resort.

0: that Wednesday, the weirdest, wildest stories in the news this week. And we're going to start off with a super gross one. A hair care brand is unleashing what they're calling the tumble hair, a giant rolling hairball that will make its way through New York City today. That's disgusting. I mean, I guess they're getting the attention that they want by releasing the tumble hair or unleashing the tumble hair, but that's super disgusting. I don't know anybody that wants to see that. Pretty gross. All right, a high school football player in Arkansas, you know, football practice started Monday, and all the fall sports, they found a venomous cottonmouth snake inside his helmet during practice last week. He was not bitten. Could you imagine that? You're just running around, you put your helmet on, all of a sudden there's a snake in there, and it's inside the helmet, which is going on your head. Oh, that's terrifying. Yeah, it's bad enough to have to wear a helmet, let alone have a snake in it. All right, look, this is a weird one. By the way, tonight, Dow Diamond, meow at the Dow. That name cracks me up. But how about this one? A boat was filled with more than 50 cats. It was discovered off the shores of Owen Beach in Washington on Thursday morning last week. The authorities are trying to figure out what was going on and who owns the boat and why were all 50 cats. Like, maybe it was like the Love Boat. They were just on like a little luxury cruise. All the cats got together. I mean, I don't know. 50 cats on a boat. That would be seriously some people's nightmare. They're all stuck there together. It's awful. It's horrible. All right. An Indian woman who has not gotten her hair cut since 2015 has earned the Guinness World Record for the longest hair when her locks were measured at 8 feet and 10 inches in length. I mean, that's longer than most people. I mean, most people are what, you know, 6 feet tall. Most men, 8 feet, 10 inches, just dragging around. I know how this all ties in. They grabbed all the hair. They put it into the hairball. She's the hairball in New York City that's rolling through the streets. It all makes sense now.
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0: We want to give you a free pair of tickets to see Keith Urban at the Ally Challenge Community Concert. 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
1: Is the road calling your name? 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It's another WHNN Fantastic Flyaway. We're sending one lucky winner and their guest to see Journey on their Final Frontiers tour. 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
2: The keyword is faithful. 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You get to pick which city you want to go to, near or far, any place in between, with the flights, the hotel, the tickets, the whole trip. 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
3: Good morning. I'm Matt Barber with your ABC 12 News headlines. A stranded boater was rescued in Huron County after a fire broke out in a marsh area. The Huron County Sheriff's Office's emergency crews responded to Brushes Marina in Fairhaven Township just before 8 last night after a conservation officer heard cries for help after a man's boat capsized. An airboat with a deputy, a Caseville firefighter, and a conservation officer reached the boater and brought him to shore uninjured. The airboat's thrust helped to put out the marsh fire. There's no word on how the fire started. In Gratiot County, Pine Avenue is closed right now in the city of Alma because of a water main break. The city first reported the closure yesterday. The street is closed from Superior Street downtown north to Washington Avenue in front of Pine Avenue Elementary School. Drivers are asked to use Bridge Avenue to get around the closure. The city says it hopes to reopen the road by the end of the week. No drinking water advisory has been shared by the city. We'll make sure to keep you updated on the repair progress. I'm Matt Barber from ABC 12 News, and those are your headlines on 96.1 WHNN.
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3: Let's take a look at the traffic. Hey, Donna's here and she came over from Bay City. Donna, was the fog pretty bad on your way over this morning? No, she says not too bad. Okay, that's good news. 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
4: This is meteorologist Kevin Goff. It'll be a hot and humid day with a mix of sun and clouds. Isolated shower or thunderstorm is possible late in the afternoon with highs in the low to mid 80s. Overnight, partly cloudy. Some patchy dense fog is possible toward daybreak as we dip down to 60. Partly sunny on Thursday with highs in the low to mid 80s. For Friday, a lot more sunshine with high temperatures back into the low to mid 80s.
3: 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It is 67 in Flint, 64. A little fog to start here in the Tri-Cities. And your journey keyword, I gave it to you. It's faithful. Text faithful to 95819. That puts you in the running to see Journey live in the city of your choice. All right. Well, when work gets in the way, so I'm over there, I'm listening to Whitney. I've got a cute little puppy on my lap, and then I had to get up and do the keyword. That was tough this morning. Wet Nose Wednesday begins, and Donna's here from the Humane Society of Bay County, and she has cute little puppy Oliver. You have to see him. We're going to go on Facebook Live to show you in just a minute here. Wet Nose Wednesday brought to you by Security Credit Union, and it's coming up next. Right here on 96.1 WHNN. Here's Alex Warren with Ordinary.

mundane, a masterpiece. Oh my, my love. I take one look at you, you're taking me out.

0: Pet Nose Wednesday, brought to you by Security Credit Union. And I have a dog on my lap from the Humane Society in Bay County. Donna's over there giggling. Dog, get out.
1: I can't.
0: What's so funny? Am I holding a baby like I've never held a baby before? Donna always makes fun of me. You don't know how to
2: hold dogs, do you?
0: You know, no, I don't.
1: I feel like it's like good natured. I'm really not making fun of you. They're just, you know, when people aren't, when they're not baby people and you hand them a baby and they're like, what do I do with it?
0: Yeah, they hold it all weird.
1: And I always thought that if you knew how to hold babies, then you must also know how to hold puppies.
0: That is not true.
1: It's not true. And so it's just sort of like, I really am not making fun of you.
0: There's some stuff under here that I didn't want to mess up
1: with. I can see.
0: I'm like, do I hold this?
1: He really wanted to stay with you during this. And so like you holding a dog during this is kind of awesome. Actually, it's really awesome.
0: There. See? Okay. He's shaking a little bit. Like I can feel because he's a little nervous. He's like, I hope she's got me.
1: He's like, why is this so awkward?
0: Why is this awkward? Sorry, Oliver. His name is Oliver. He's a white with black spots little puppy. 9 weeks old, did you say, Donna?
1: I'm thinking like 10, 11.
0: Okay.
1: I should have double checked before I left, but I just had just put them in the computer. So I think somewhere between 10, 11, 12 weeks, somewhere in there.
0: Okay, close enough. Okay. Wet Nose Wednesday, of course, we should say is sponsored by our friends at Security Credit Union. And you brought this guy in. Now, he has three siblings.
1: Yes.
0: But talk a little bit about Oliver first, and then we can talk about the siblings, too.
1: So they came in. They were found together as strays. So someone, you know, dumped a litter of puppies. But two look really a lot alike, and the other two look a lot alike.
0: Okay.
1: But the two groups don't look alike, except that all of them, it's probably a boxer. There's lots of other suggestions, but for the area, boxer makes the most sense. But who knows, right?
0: Yeah.
1: But the wild thing about Oliver is that he has really symmetrical spots. And the way the spotting is and the way that it developed actually is really indicative of a Dalmatian.
0: Oh, boy.
1: And most of the time, I would say that that is never. People are like, look, they have spots, Dalmatian. There's plenty of animals that have different kinds of ticking, spotting. Mm-hmm. And so it's never Dalmatian. It's never.
0: Right,
1: but
0: right.
1: This, in this case, it could be.
0: It could be. Ooh.
1: So, you know, the two look like there's probably some shepherd or Malinois in there. Who knows? But Ezzy, Ozzy, Mac, and Oliver.
0: Okay, those are the four names. Those is a girl.
1: Ezzy is the girl.
0: Okay, and then the three boys. And this is Oliver that we have here with us today.
1: And he's just so sweet.
0: Oh, my goodness. He's the softest. He's so sweet. He curled up. Most of the dogs, they'll put up with me for a minute, but this guy actually acts like he likes me. He came over, sat in my lap, just kind of curled up, and was ready to take a nap. Which
1: like,
0: is amazing.
1: You guys both have the sweetest natures. Like, he just, he recognizes sweetness. And so he's like, Donna's not very sweet. That's right. I'm not made of sugar. I love her.
0: It's just a good thing that I have a dog now because 17 people would be saying, Rachel, that's your dog. Get that one. He's a good dog. Yeah. But no, I have
1: mean,
0: a
1: most
0: dog.
1: Of us
0: I'm
1: have
0: good.
1: Two. Most of us have two.
0: Donna, don't you even start. Don't you even start. Oh, my goodness. Well, Oliver is just the sweetest. Maybe out of the litter. I don't know. I haven't met the other ones, but he is just really gentle.
1: Honestly, every single one of them was really sweet. Ozzy, the one that is mostly black, super outgoing and like, hey, everyone, but they are all sweet. All of them are sweet. It's just Oliver and then Ezzy, the female, just like they just have this like just gentle sweetness, but they're all sweet. They're all, they've all met children, they've all met dogs, and I think just one of them is in a foster home that doesn't have cats.
0: Okay. Wow.
1: But I mean, they're puppies. You can get puppies used to anything.
0: Exactly. All right. How do people go about adopting from you guys there at the Humane Society in Bay County if they're interested?
1: Good questions. Humane Society, baycounty.org, but I have found the easiest way is to just email our dog program.
0: Okay.
1: And they will send the inquiry link directly to you. But also on adoptapet.com, they are all listed on there. So if you go to adoptapet.com, it will actually give you the detail of how to go to our website. what to click on and how to apply.
0: Okay. Oliver doing great here in the studio. Yes. Fingers crossed, no accidents. Working on his potty training. A great, great family dog. Adopt him today through the Humane Society in Bay County. Donna, always great to see you. Thanks for stopping in.
1: I'm always happy to be here.
0: You are happy to be here.
1: I don't like to get up in the morning, but I do love to be here.
0: Once you're here, you're good.
1: Exactly.
0: Yeah,
1: that's it.
0: Been my philosophy for a few years now. All right. You can also check out Oliver on our Facebook page. We took a video here in the studio. It might be one of the cutest ever. All right. Thanks so much, Donna. We appreciate you being here for Wet Nose Wednesday, sponsored by Security Credit Union.
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2: This is meteorologist Kevin Goff. It'll be a hot and humid day with a mix of sun and clouds. An isolated shower or thunderstorm is possible late in the afternoon with highs in the low to mid 80s. Overnight, partly cloudy. Some patchy dense fog is possible to our daybreak as we dip down to 60. Partly sunny on Thursday with highs in the low to mid 80s. For Friday, a lot more sunshine with high temperatures back into the low to mid 80s.
3: 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It's 68 in Flint, 68 here in the Tri-City. Some of that fog still hanging around, so be safe out there. And we have Celebrity 60 on the way about 8 minutes from now. Uh-oh. Travis and Taylor's cats and dogs are feuding. We got a problem now. You know, married life. Talk a little bit about that. Plus, Princess Diaries 3 is coming back. Who will be a part of that cast? We'll talk about it. And Rod Stewart's health battles. We'll get to it. Rachel Geddes in the morning. 96.1 WHNN.
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0: WHNN says, got a minute that you have time to listen to the Celebrity 60 with Rachel Geddes.
1: Well, The Rock, it seems like, has done everything from wrestling to acting. Now he wants to actually get into some old school soul and country music, he says. He released a song dedicated to his daughters called Your Dad, and he's saying he wants to explore a music career. Legit. So we'll see if anything goes with that. All right, Taylor Swift. This is devastating news here. Her three cats are feuding with Travis Kelce's dog. What? The new husband? This is terrible. The dog wants to play every minute of the day, while the cats just want peace, quiet, personal space. Sounds like Taylor's cats, yeah. They're like meditating and doing yoga, and Travis's dog is just chasing his tail. By the way, in other Taylor news, she's going to be the youngest artist inducted into the Nashville Songwriters Hall of Fame. She's only 36. Julie Andrews says she's not doing Princess Diaries 3 because she thinks she's, quote, really past all that now. She's more into voice work and writing books these days, and she is 90 years old. I mean, that's, yeah. Legitimately, she's 90. Besides, she's got all those Bridgerton things she's got to record, right? Bridgerton? She's Lady Bridgerton? Anyways. Rod Stewart, he had to cancel his remaining tour dates as he recovers from a routine coronary stent procedure. He says he's already feeling better and looking forward to getting back on stage. He is supposed to be at the Soaring Eagle Casino and Resort later this year, but I have not seen an official cancellation from them as yet. We'll keep you posted. And by the way, speaking of Soaring Eagle shows, the ticket window Wednesday with Chicago continues. Your chance to win those tickets. All right, it's going to be a big one. And that is your 60.
0: Wake up. Thanks for waking up with Rachel Geddes.
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0: 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Welcome to a Ticket Window Wednesday.
1: Let's do it. Chicago, Chicago. 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It's a Ticket Window Wednesday. 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

0: the Stranger. You might do that if you're at Soaring Eagle and you're watching Chicago. All right, a Ticket Window Wednesday going on right now. Let's go to the phone lines. Hi there, who's this?
1: This is Christina Fanning.
0: Hi, Christina. I've got great news for you.
1: You are kidding me, Rachel.
0: I'm not kidding. You're caller 10.
1: I literally just like slammed my phone down at work. I have to call.
0: I hope it wasn't an important life-changing phone call from work.
1: Oh my God. My sisters and I are trying to surprise my mom. So Kathy, if you're listening,
2: that's what we're going to.
0: So funny. All right, plus, you can hold it.
1: Gosh.
0: You can hold it over your sisters that you got through and they did it.
1: Yes, no kidding. So great. You made my morning. Thank you.
0: Oh, you're so welcome. You guys get to go see Chicago at Soaring Eagle.
1: Awesome.
0: And November 18th, and you're doing it for free on your favorite radio station. 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
2: Here's your storm alert weather from ABC 12. All right, let's see. Today, hot and humid. We're going to see a mix of sun and clouds and a chance for an isolated shower or thunderstorm late this afternoon. Our high in the mid-80s. Tonight, partly cloudy, some patchy fog overnight, low of 60, and tomorrow, a partly sunny day with our high in the low 80s. Looking ahead to Friday, some sunshine with a high in the low to mid-80s as well. Right now, 68 in Flint, 70 here in the Tri-Cities.

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Mid-Michigan is all we do. 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

96.1 WHNN. Looks like Gen Z might be saving movie theaters. Yeah, I mean, they're tired of looking at the small screen. They want to treat movies like a social activity, which we've always done. But there have been some big blockbusters this summer. I mean, from Toy Story 5 to The Odyssey to, of course, Spider-Man. Just raking in the dough.

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0: 96.1 WHNN, 80s, 90s, and now Rachel Geddes in the morning. And we just wrapped up our Wet Nose Wednesday, brought to you by Security Credit Union today. And, of course, we had little Oliver here in the studio. Could be a Dalmatian mix. We're not really sure, but you can check out the video and share that on our Facebook page. Let's get him adopted. And, by the way, Donna had some good news when she was here. Remember the three-legged dog, Treya, from 3 weeks ago? She got adopted yesterday morning. So great news there. You helped us do that with Wet Nose Wednesday. And of course, we have all of our dogs on our website as well, and cats, WHNN.com. You can check that out. All right. Hey, it's a Ticket Window Wednesday. Kim has more Chicago tickets. She's going to be giving you a chance to win those in just a little bit here on 96.1 WHNN.
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here on 96YWHNN. And good morning. I'm Kim St. James on this Ticket Window Wednesday. That's right. Giving away tickets today to see Chicago. Going to be at Soaring Eagle Casino coming up in November. 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

going to be a humid day today. We'll see a mix of sun and clouds with a possible late day shower. We'll see highs in the low 80s. Partly cloudy overnight tonight, maybe a little bit of fog, a low of 60, and a mix of sun and clouds for your Thursday. Highs

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96.1 WH, and Rod Stewart has canceled the rest of his tour. Yeah, he had to have a routine coronary stent procedure, so he's recovering from that. He said he's already feeling better. Can't wait to get out there and perform, but out of precaution, he's canceled his remaining tour dates, which he was going to be at

0: such a great voice. Love him. Teddy Swims, Lose Control here on 96.1 WHNN. I'm Kim St. James. 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

96.1 WHNN. It is a Ticket Window Wednesday. Today, got your chance to win tickets to go see Chicago. Going to be at Soaring Eagle Casino coming up in November. Just listen up for that cue to call. Got it for you coming up this hour. Right now, it's Adele.

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1: It's a Ticket Window Wednesday. 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

forecast from ABC 12. We'll see a mix of sun and clouds today. It's going to be humid, maybe a late day shower possible, and a high of 83. Partly cloudy overnight tonight with some patchy fog and a low of 60. And then a mix of sun and clouds for your Thursday and a high of 82.

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Rachel Geddes, Kim St. James, and Scott Stein keep you updated and entertained all day. 96.1 WHNN on your radio, on your smartphone.

puppy was in studio this morning with Rachel Geddes from the Humane Society of Bay County. Yeah, he's about, I don't know, 8-9 weeks old, a boxer mix. They think that he might even have a little Dalmatian in him. He does kind of have that look to him. He's white with some spots developing. Anyway, he's super cute and he's up for adoption. Check out the video on our Facebook page at 96.1 W.

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Music variety. Nobody does it better. Oh, yeah.

0: Chelsea here on 96.1 WHNN, 80s, 90s, and now. Home to Rachel Geddes in the morning. I'm Kim St. James. All right, you've got a few minutes left to text the keyword in this hour in our flyaway trip to go see Journey on tour. You choose the destination. That keyword is chain, C-H-A-I-N. Text that to 95819, chain to 95819. Again, you have a few minutes left to text that in, so do it right now while you're thinking about it. The next keyword for you coming up today at 2. In the meantime, coming up today at noon, how about the All 80s Lunch? It's time for a break, and let's do it 80s style with the 80s Lunch coming up right here on 96.1 WHNN.
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Microwave your lunch. I'll handle the 80s. The All Ladies Lunch, 96.1 WHN. And I'm Kim St. James. Music coming up from the Commodores. Right now from 1999, Prince's Little Red Corvette. Did you know this inspired Stevie Nicks to write Stand Back? Yeah, I didn't know that. And Prince also plays keyboards on that track. Prince, All Ladies Lunch.

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0: see a mix of sun and clouds with a possible late day shower. We'll see highs in the low 80s. Partly cloudy overnight tonight, maybe a little bit of fog, a low of 60, and a mix of sun and clouds for your Thursday, highs in the low 80s.
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Joan Jett and the Blackhearts on the All Ladies Lunch, 96.1 WHN. And I'm Kim St. James. Well, Daryl Hall is recovering from kidney transplant surgery. Yeah, he had that a couple of months ago. He said he's feeling better already. Can't get wait to get back out there and perform. Now, he suffers from Lyme disease, from a tick bite.

0: Toto on the All Ladies Lunch, 96.1 WHNN. They are going to be at the AccuSure Amphitheater in Grand Rapids coming up on the 28th, and then at Pine Knob on the 29th. I'm Kiva St. James wrapping up the All Ladies Lunch. I'll do it again tomorrow at noon. So let me ask you, do you feel like you've made the most of this summer season? In a survey, 61% of Americans haven't taken a vacation yet this summer. That is me. I haven't taken my summer vacation yet. Usually we take a summer vacation, but we're going to take one at Christmas time. So we're going to do that. So I'm kind of missing out this summer. I just feel a little out of sorts this summer because I haven't taken my usual summer vacation. Haven't made the most of the season. I guess I'm not alone. 61% of Americans haven't taken vacation. But you know what? A lot of people like to book last minute. Sometimes there's some great deals booking last minute. I might have to do that. I might have to look and see what weekends or days even I might have available and take advantage. You should too. And you know what? We have our Summer Splash, End of Summer Splash giveaway, your chance to win $2,000 so you can make the most of this season and the end of the season. 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

96.5 WHNN. Good afternoon. I'm Kim St. James. Thanks for sharing your workday with me. So check this out. Keith Urban, he is going to be at Warwick Hills in Grand Blanc, part of the Ally Challenge Community Concert. It's coming up on the 29th. How would you like to win tickets? We've got your chance. Keith Urban in concert only through our mobile app. Yeah, get signed up. If you don't have our mobile app, it's free. 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

on WHN, and that's according to a Canadian film exhibitor. 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
1: The best mix of the 80s, 90s, and now.

from ABC 12. We'll see a mix of sun and clouds today. It's going to be humid, maybe a late day shower possible, and a high of 83. Partly cloudy overnight tonight with some patchy fog and a low of 60. And then a mix of sun and clouds for your Thursday and a high of 82.

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And Kim St. James, we got a sweet deal online for Big V Coffee. $50 gift card, only $25. 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

0: Thomas in the morning. Kim St. James. Hey, Wednesdays in the Park concert series continues tonight. Bay City's Winona Park. It is absolutely free, and there's going to be a couple of tribute shows to the Spice Girls and Gwen Stefani. It all starts at 6:30 tonight, again, at Winona Park. Absolutely free. It's going to be a good night for it. All right, Scott Stein coming in at the top of the hour to get you through the rest of your workday as we continue this Ticket Window Wednesday. Listen up for your chance to call in and win tickets to go see Chicago. Going to be at Soaring Eagle Casino coming up in November. And, of course, he still has two more keywords in our Journey flyaway trip as well. That's coming up today at 2 and again at 5. You have a great afternoon. It's 96.1 WHNN.
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17: 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You'll hear weather and traffic together. 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
2: Did you notice the partial solar eclipse just a little bit ago, earlier this afternoon, with the cloud cover? It's kind of hard to even notice anything was going on. But anyway, we'll see a mostly cloudy sky. Slight chance of a scattered shower this afternoon. 83 overnight tonight. Cloudy and 61 for your day tomorrow. Mix of sun and clouds. Slight chance of a scattered shower. 82. And then Friday, nice start to the weekend. We'll call it mostly sunny

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Well, people all over Mid-Michigan are saying the word Eureka. 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Like, I found it. 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
1: Wednesdays in the park in Bay City. Should be a good show tonight. The Spice Girls salute. And also a salute to Gwen Stefani. 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And music starts around 6:30. Spice Girls, Gwen Stefani for Bay City's Wednesdays in the Park concert series tonight. 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
1: WHNN welcomes Chicago back to the Soaring Eagle Casino and Resort this fall. 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Tickets on sale this Friday. 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Okay, caller 10, 855-961-0961. It is Chicago, November 18th, Soaring Eagle. 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
17: Hello.
16: Hello. You calling for the Chicago tickets?
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16: You are the winner. 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Tickets aren't even on sale until Friday. Who is this?
17: My name's Marie.
16: Where are you from? 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
17: Bay City.
16: Bay City. 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
17: Bay City.
16: All right. I'm going to stop talking over you now. Okay. Congratulations.
17: Thank you so much.

$1 billion. And you're saying, well, that's awfully large. Yes, it is. Not one of the most recently largest jackpots, though. Remember back in December, it got to $1.8 billion. But tonight, nothing to sneeze at. $1 billion. I put a little image on our Facebook page earlier. I said, if I win the Powerball jackpot,

0: 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Don't want to wait. 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
2: The cashier makes a mistake, forgets to ring something up. Do you tell them? You know, honesty? We'll talk about it at 7:15. ABC 12's Matt Barber's going to join me. We'll get the buzz with him at 7:45. Apparently, he's got a new degree to his name. 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

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And it's the Meow at the Dow, their first ever cat-friendly game. 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
13: 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You'll hear weather and traffic together. 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
4: Let's see, a few clouds around tonight. There is still a chance of a widely scattered shower overnight. 61 the day tomorrow. Mix of sun and clouds. Slight chance of a scattered shower. 82. And then Friday should be dry. Mostly, or I should say a mix of sun and clouds on Friday. And

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I had a Wet Nose Wednesday earlier this morning with Rachel in the WHNS studio. I'll fill you in the details. It was pretty fun. Cyndi Lauper, Time After Time, 96.1 WHNN.

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0: 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We're on your smart speaker, and we're on the free WHNN mobile app as well. So this morning, we had Oliver in our studio. Oliver, beautiful, about a 10-week-old Dalmatian puppy. I would say majority Dalmatian. Might be a little something else mixed in, but so cute. We have the videos on our Facebook page. We have photos on the Facebook page. Go check out Oliver from Bay County Humane Society. And if you can't find anything there, how about Saginaw County Animal Care and Control? They have a special Clear the Shelters this week. 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So check those out. 30 minutes commercial free, The Drive at 5, and Queen is next.
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2: 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How about Nashville? 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Be a great trip to San Diego. 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Again, the Final Frontiers tour is underway this fall. So again, mother to 95819. 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
4: Cloudy, 61 overnight tonight. Tomorrow, mix of sun and clouds, slight chance of a scattered shower, about 82. And then Friday, mix of sun and clouds, almost no chance of rain whatsoever. So Friday's looking really good. 83, the high on Friday. 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

0: Thomas with Carlos Santana. 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
13: 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I'll check in with you starting at 2 o'clock this afternoon. I'll pass along some fun information. You'll hear weather and traffic together. 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